only 7 hours, only 7 days, only 7 months. The 7th doctor said he was born for good luck.

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Hey, I see the moon and the moon is pale, and it look like they're taking some cat to jail. No, it's the moon is pale and the sun is gone and the steamboats are coming and they're splashing in the garden. Woo!

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Jeff Hamilton. John Clayton, thank you and God bless you.

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Oh, but the knee, oh, but the knee, oh, but the knee, oh, but the knee, oh, but the knee, oh, but the knee, oh, but the knee, oh, but the knee, oh, but the knee, oh, but the knee, oh, but the knee, oh, but the knee, oh, but the knee, oh, but the knee, oh, but the knee, oh, but the knee, oh, but the knee, oh, but the knee, oh, but the knee, oh, but the knee, oh, but the knee, oh, but the knee, oh, but the knee, oh, but the knee, oh, but the knee, oh, but the knee, oh, but the knee, oh, but the knee, oh, but the knee, oh, but the knee, oh, but the knee, oh, but the knee, oh, but the knee, oh, but the knee, oh, but the knee, oh, but the knee, oh, but the knee, oh, but the knee, oh, but the knee, oh, but the knee, oh, but the knee, oh, but the knee, oh, but the knee, oh, but the knee, oh, but the knee, oh, but the knee, oh, but the knee, oh, but the knee

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This love is fine. 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
3: Neptune, dog that.
4: Yeah. Of course. I'm actually waiting on the boss now. Yeah, he says that we have some kind of special assignment or something. He's supposed to be calling me like any minute now. Hold on, let me get the phone. Hold on. Hello? Jackson here. Yeah, what? You found Manuel Noriega? In the Philippines? He has a mansion? Okay, we're on it right now.

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0: think we ought to talk about those four fellas sitting over there at the bar.
1: Which four fellas? Cute. Don't let's talk about those four fellas. There are five of us.
0: Well.
2: You got a point.
3: Maybe you could share one.
4: Yeah, all of us have one.
0: That's a good idea.
4: Yeah. Oh, can you imagine? All of us team up.
0: Oh, look. Oh, he's beautiful.
1: Which one are you referring to?
0: That tall one.
2: You can have him.
0: The one. Why?
3: You dropped out already?
2: Because he's got...
0: What's the matter with him?
2: Well, he's cute, but, I mean...
0: He's got a lot of money, though.
2: I know. Well, we gotta have some drawbacks.
4: I tell you, money ain't all he's got a lot of. He just turned around. Look at the front of him.
0: Oh, yeah, look. Oh, look, girls.
2: Look.
4: That ain't no banana.
1: Any more champagne?
2: Oh, here, have some.
1: Is it? Oh, here, have some.
2: There you go.
1: Susie's
4: Susie.
1: Looking at you.
4: Susie.
1: Looking at you.
4: Susie, he's looking at you.
0: Oh, is he? Oh, great.
3: Uh-huh. Well, you're on for tonight.
0: Oh, yeah, seems like it, doesn't it?

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No, it's the moon is pale, and the sun is gone, and the steamboats are coming, and they're splashing in the garden.

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